0: 4 days, and they aren't even close
1: that's
0: to coming
1: how they,
0: up
1: that's
0: with
1: how they cast
0: you know
1: the
0: why
1: votes
0: they're doing
1: California.
0: That? Because they're cheating on the election.
1: There's what do you have evidence they're, to support
0: all
1: that?
0: I have to do is look. All
1: but
0: I have to do is
2: look.
1: That's
2: que su prueba es mirar.
3: Sí, sí, sí.